0: I love disco.
1: Mega mix.
2: In a few moments, you will have an experience which will seem completely real. It will be the result of your subconscious fears transformed to your conscious awareness. It can be extremely harmful and result in severe trauma. You have 5 seconds to terminate this tape.

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0: 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And when it happens, it's time to write your story. Write your story right now.
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Excuse me, can I please talk to you for a minute?

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Most beautiful girl in the world. The most beautiful star in the world. She isn't Garbo, isn't Dietrich, but a sweet trick.

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What do I care? It's goodbye, dear, when my slippers are next.

0: $5 show, man.
1: Okay, Huey, I think we're all set for you.
2: Really?
3: Oh.
1: Okay, this is it. We're back. We're back. I told you we'd be back, right?
4: Wow, look at the stereo.
5: No, that's not a stereo. It's,
4: what is it?
5: It's what it is.
1: Now, I know it's been a few years. I know it's been a few years. But Hollywood finally caught. That's it. Your favorite group is in the movie business.
5: What's going on in there?
4: Music.
6: What kind of music?
4: Dancing.
7: Rock and roll.
4: Huey?
6: This is the place. I've got to get in there.
5: They're expecting me.
4: Come on, let's go.
6: Keep an eye on my machine. Don't touch anything. I'll be right back.
1: And I know it's a good song, and I mean, it's got to be a good movie. They even got jackets. Gonzo, show them the jacket. Check this out. For real. Here it is, the moment you've been waiting for. From the big smash hit movie, our latest single, The Power of Love.

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